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Stay caught up. The Daily News gives you the stories that matter most to you when you need them. Sign up on discoverhumboldt.com.

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Calling. My name is Avery LeBlanc for this Sunday Funday afternoon. Thanks for joining me. We're going to have a ton of fun as maybe you're heading to the lake. Maybe you're firing up the grill one more time for this weekend, or maybe you're already thinking about the week ahead. Now, it's Bruno Mars, Risk It All.

0: Drake, Take Care. Avery LeBlanc joining you here. As you know, summer is getting late when campfire season starts becoming limited time only. So today, I've been thinking about fire roast snacks, whether it's s'mores, bush pies, or maybe even a hot dog. What's yours?
1: Marshmallows.
0: Marshmallows? How come marshmallows? What's your favorite part?
1: I don't know. They taste good when they're fired.
0: Do you prefer them more burnt? Do you prefer them golden brown? What do you prefer?
1: Golden brown.
0: That's always perfect for me as well. I always take pride in cooking a marshmallow perfectly.
1: Yeah.
0: Thanks, Victoria. You take care. Have a good one.
1: Yeah, thank you. Bye.
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